0: Uplifting and encouraging, Star 93.3 with Kevin and Amy.
1: I have a grievance as far as the way people do certain things.
0: Is it time for the airing of the grievances? This
1: is the perfect time.
0: Okay.
1: It's the perfect time.
0: All right.
1: I don't know. This is a human tendency that I just... Do you ever feel like we kind of go through irritants or something and we just don't say anything about it? And I think it's important.
0: Well, that's how civil society gets along.
1: I think that it's important to air a few things out on occasion. And I started thinking this. Standing around with some people. There's somebody who's not from here.
0: Okay.
1: They were talking about being hungry. I chimed in. I said, oh, you should try this place. It's really good. Just tried it. And it was excellent. Had a great experience. And I'm like, you know, telling this person about the place, right? Somebody that's standing close by was like, no, you should try here.
0: Yeah.
1: And like named a different place. And then a third person chimed in. It's like, oh, no. You should try over here.
0: No.
1: And I feel like that's very confusing to the person who's getting suggestions.
0: I think it's more than confusing. It is that, but it's more than that. I was there for that conversation.
1: Yeah.
0: And it's almost as if you said, hey, look at my hat. This is my very favorite hat. I love this hat.
1: Yeah.
0: I love the way it makes me look. And it's as if somebody else said, oh, I hate that hat. And somebody else said, yeah, it makes you look goofy. I mean, it's just rude.
1: The thing is, this is what we all need to agree upon. If you are the first person to suggest where the guest should go eat, everybody else should zip it.
0: Yeah, even if you think the suggestion was awful, stuff it way down deep inside.
1: You can make the suggestion next time.
0: Next time.
1: Yes.

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1: It's the best news ever with Chad Mitchell.
2: Do you ever wish that you could connect with someone you knew way back when? Well, Joanne and Bill were actually high school sweethearts back in their hometown. They met on the school bus and they went to prom together, but they broke up when Joanne, who's 2 years older, went off to college. Now, Bill is 90 and Joanne is 92, and Joanne's daughter looked Bill up and Joanne got brave. She reached out, sent him a letter, and said, you know, it'd be kind of fun to reconnect and reminisce. Well, he called her, and long story short, they fell in love all over again.
3: Yay!
2: They hadn't seen each other in over 77 years.
4: Neither one of us looked the same after 70 years, but once we got over that little bit of a shock, the personalities and the way we feel about each other just came right back.
2: I just love this. Joanne never got rid of her silver bracelet with green gems that Bill had given her so many years ago. And now she's wearing it again after 77 years of being in her jewelry box. Now they love going on walks together, and people think that they're such a cute couple that strangers will pick up their tab at a restaurant. And that's what I call the best news ever.
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8: Clouds are finally clearing out of the area. We will see clear skies throughout the evening and overnight hours, but that's going to allow temperatures to get chilly. Dress for 50 degrees first thing Friday morning, but with lots of sunshine, it's going to be a fabulous fall day. Temperatures topping out in the low 70s and more of the same for both weekend days. Make those outdoor plans and enjoy fall with mostly sunny skies, just a few fair weather clouds, and high temperatures for Saturday and Sunday around 72 degrees. I'm First Alert meteorologist Stephanie Roberts with Cincinnati Star 93.3.
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2: I have a meat hangover. Can I say that?
3: It sounds disgusting.
2: When you eat too late, first of all, they tell you never to do that at close to bedtime.
3: Yeah.
2: At the fair last night, picked up some ribs. And then I had to smell them all the way home. I brought enough for my wife and me to both have some ribs.
3: Oh, yeah. Good idea.
2: And I thought, that's too late. I mean, it's too late. I know.
3: Mm-hmm.
2: But then I smelled them all the way home.
3: Yeah. Right.
2: And so I thought, well, we'll just have one each.
3: One each. What could that hurt?
2: It's like starting down a water slide and thinking, I'll just do the first 10 feet.
3: Yeah. And then you'll stop.
2: It's impossible to stop.
3: So, slippery slope. Yes.
2: Way too much. Way too late. And you know it's trouble when you wake up in the morning and you still feel full from the, well, a fool and full.
3: You're a fool
2: from the previous evening.
3: Yeah.
2: What do you do with that?
3: You know it's bad.

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1: Now, I don't want to get too far out over my skis and say the hot weather is behind us. Fall's coming up. Fall is coming. It will be here.
2: Yes.
1: We know this for certainty, but it has been a hot summer.
2: It really has been. I saw this thing this morning where I was talking about the game that happened this last weekend. It was the Eagles and the Titans game that happened in Nashville.
1: Okay.
2: They said that the artificial turf got to 157 degrees.
1: What?
2: It actually did. Now, it was 95 out, but the turf, the reason why they even thought to take the temperature of the turf is because the Eagles lineman, Cam Jurgens, he said he changed cleats multiple times because they were melting. Television cameras showed trainers pouring water over the players' shoes to try to cool them down. What in the world?
1: This sounds to me like there were shenanigans going on.
2: What?
1: There's an offensive coordinator behind this. Look, guys, whatever it is, when you get the ball, do not get tackled.
2: Yeah.
1: You do not want to be laying on this turf.
2: You got to keep moving.
1: Keep moving.

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2: Hey,
3: Jeff.
2: What are you
3: doing today?
2: Well, I've had some issues come up the last week and a half. I'm kind of in dire straits right now. I lost my job last week. So.
4: Oh, my goodness.
3: Oh, no, Jeff.
2: Yeah. Anyway, that's kind of where I'm at right now.
4: We're so sorry.
3: Goodness.
4: Well, Amy and I.

0: something quickly and help him find something that lets him feel your purpose too. And we just love you so much, Jesus. Amen.
1: Amen. Amen. Well, keep us updated, would you, Jeff? And let us know what's going on.
2: I'll do that.
1: Yeah. Well, it's a tough place to be. Maybe you're in that place yourself today. Maybe you've lost a job recently. Maybe you've been looking for work. It's so easy for us to conflate what we do with who we are.
0: Well, one of the dangers of being really good at what you do is eventually believing that that thing is who you are. And then the criticism feels like rejection, failure, feels like some sort of verdict. And
1: when they take away that job, it feels like they've taken away a part of you and who you are. And it's not true. We're still, you know, there's a verse somewhere in Psalms, but God is our refuge and strength and ever-present help in trouble.
0: Yes.
1: And so something to remember, a refuge, that's a safe place, right? Where God protects you during hard times. Strength, he provides that power and support for when you feel a little overwhelmed. And an ever-present help means he is meeting your needs. He has met your needs. He is meeting your needs, and he will continue to meet your needs. So press into God for that.
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2: If you've ever had a problem and you weren't sure how to fix it, so you just tried a bunch of stuff. And
3: throw
2: somehow,
3: enough things against the wall, something will stick.
2: Something will stick. I feel this way when it comes to my back, my lower back. I did something to pull it, and it has been so bad where I can't even, like if there was a penny on the floor, I couldn't reach down and just pick it up like a normal person.
3: And it's been weeks, right?
2: Oh my goodness. It's almost been 2 months. And it has been so frustrating. And so, you know, I've tried a bunch of different things. I went to a mall masseuse, that's located in the kiosk at the mall.
3: Basically a kiosk chiropractor.
2: I'm going to tell you, those things are better than you think. I tried that. It didn't seem to work though. And then, I've been doing these stretches, that I saw on YouTube. I tried that for a little bit. I tried just all out, just rest, like try not to do anything that has to do with my back at all. I read that it might have to do with your shoes. I was reading this. It said that perhaps if your shoes are older, which mine were, said that could be causing it. I've been praying about it.
3: So the cure could have been going out to shop for new shoes.
2: It could have been.
3: Well, how do you do it? Has it gotten any better?
2: I'm going to tell you, I woke up this morning and I was like, it's actually a little better. And now I'm trying to put my finger on exactly so that I could pass on a little wisdom. And I've tried so many things. I don't even know which one was the ticket.
3: Yeah. So if you're hoping to get the cure from Amy, don't bother. Your guess is as good as hers.
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9: Clouds are finally clearing out of the area. We will see clear skies throughout the evening and overnight hours, but that's going to allow temperatures to get chilly. Dress for 50 degrees first thing Friday morning, but with lots of sunshine, it's going to be a fabulous fall day. Temperatures topping out in the low 70s and more of the same for both weekend days. Make those outdoor plans and enjoy fall with mostly sunny skies, just a few fair weather clouds, and high temperatures for Saturday and Sunday around 72 degrees. I'm First Alert meteorologist Stephanie Roberts for Cincinnati's Star 93.3.
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2: If you are considering working from home, I mean, there are a lot of things, a lot of benefits, but a couple of things that are important. My wife works from home, and so I feel like I've got a little experience. I'm just going to say, first of all, you need a place that says work. If you have the idea that you're going to sit on your couch in front of your TV and work on your laptop, that's not going to work, not long term. Mm-hmm. You need a place where you walk in and immediately your mindset turns to work. You have no distractions. So that's
3: got to be intentional.
2: Yeah. You've got to be someone who can focus in. It's work time. I've got other things I need to do, but I'm going to put those off until after work. And then the other thing is you can't be married to a spouse like me. I walked in yesterday and how much work do you have? And she goes, quite a bit, you know. And I said, well, why don't you put it off and take a couple of hours and we'll ride motorcycles and then you can finish up later. And so eventually I convinced her to do that, and she worked until bedtime last night to make up.
3: Oh, no. Oh, no. You remember when in school where they would put up those three-sided things on our desk whenever we were taking tests?
2: Oh, yeah.
3: It's like, yeah.
2: Cardboard dividers.
3: Yes. It's almost like she needs one of those for you to sit in. When she's trying to do her work.
2: She's the one working.
3: Yeah, but
2: you're, I get the blinder?
3: You're the problem.

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1: Hey, this is Dan Bremner. Sometimes we wake up to our life and it feels like we are in the dark. We have fallen so far, and we're not even sure how to make our way back up. Paul says, I'm doing the things I don't want to do, and the things I want to do, I don't do. And sometimes it feels like we're our own worst enemy. I'm not perfect. I've been there. But I know that I am actually not the light. Jesus is the light of the world, the one that lights up the darkness. And sometimes we just have to admit it and say, I need help. I need to reach for the light. When you change

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2: Good morning.
3: God is in charge of everything. We say have a good day.
2: God is in control of everything. I hope you have a good day.
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1: Worry is focusing on what could happen. Mm-hmm. The Bible tells us to guard against that by focusing on what is. You know, ooh, I think guarding against intrusive thoughts is maybe the biggest challenge in my walk. I don't know if anybody else feels that way about themselves. Mm-hmm. I feel that. And one of the reasons I know that it's important to kind of guard our thoughts and our emotions is because there are so many places in the Bible that tell us how to do that, in Proverbs and 2 Corinthians and Romans, over and over. Guard your heart and your minds. Actively take control of your thoughts and make them obedient to Christ.
2: Yeah, yeah. 1 Peter 5:7, give all your worries and cares to God, for he cares about you. So that thing that you can't stop worrying about, because most likely it's coming to the top of your mind just as we say that, we're like bringing up an old wound, right?
1: Sorry about that.
2: I know. It's right there. So give it over. You could like verbally right now, give it over to God right now. Say out loud, God, this is hard for me. I feel like I have more control if I keep on worrying about it, and you can insert whatever it is. Mm-hmm. But I fully give this worry over to you. I trust you with this. You are good, and you are good at being God. So thank you.
1: In Jesus' name. Mm-hmm. Amen.
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0: meet this man, and I got to witness with him. He was a proclaimed Muslim. By the end of it, I asked him, I said, are you okay? You seem like you're in your emotions. And he said, I feel something. And I got to watch the Holy Spirit work in the seed planet that day. And I just pray he gets saved, and I pray he's listening to the same radio station I'm listening to.
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8: Tri-State weather. Clouds are finally clearing out of the area. We will see clear skies throughout the evening and overnight hours, but that's going to allow temperatures to get chilly. Dress for 50 degrees first thing Friday morning, but with lots of sunshine, it's going to be a fabulous fall day. Temperatures topping out in the low 70s and more of the same for both weekend days. Make those outdoor plans and enjoy fall with mostly sunny skies, just a few fair weather clouds, and high temperatures for Saturday and Sunday around 72 degrees. I'm First Alert meteorologist Stephanie Roberts for Cincinnati's Star 93.3.
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1: 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And I said, "Dad, there's a song about that. I can only imagine." And he passed away about a month later. 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
9: Clouds are finally clearing out of the area. We will see clear skies throughout the overnight hours, but that's going to allow temperatures to get chilly. Dress for 50 degrees first thing Friday morning, but with lots of sunshine, it's going to be a fabulous fall day. Temperatures topping out in the low 70s and more of the same for both weekend days. Make those outdoor plans and enjoy fall with mostly sunny skies, just a few fair weather clouds, and high temperatures for Saturday and Sunday around 72 degrees. I'm First Alert meteorologist Stephanie Roberts for Cincinnati's Star 93.3.
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1: Hi, I'm Bethany Worley. I wrote this song in the midst of some disappointments and some things that were going on in my family and in my life. And I really felt gripped by the Lord, just talking about all these things that were going wrong in my life. And He just reminded me to actually look back and remember the things that He has done and the faithfulness that He has walked me through. And so this song is a reminder for my spirit, and I hope that it's a reminder for yours as well, that the Lord is actually really, really good, and He's really faithful.

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2: Tri-State Weather. Clouds are finally clearing out of the area. We will see clear skies throughout the overnight hours, but that's going to allow temperatures to get chilly. Dress for 50 degrees first thing Friday morning, but with lots of sunshine, it's going to be a fabulous fall day. Temperatures topping out in the low 70s, and more of the same for both weekend days. Make those outdoor plans and enjoy fall with mostly sunny skies, just a few fair weather clouds, and high temperatures for Saturday and Sunday around 72 degrees. I'm First Alert meteorologist Stephanie Roberts for Cincinnati Star 93.3.
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2: Weather. Clouds are finally clearing out of the area. We will see clear skies throughout the overnight hours, but that's going to allow temperatures to get chilly. Dress for 50 degrees first thing Friday morning, but with lots of sunshine, it's going to be a fabulous fall day. Temperatures topping out in the low 70s and more of the same for both weekend days. Make those outdoor plans and enjoy fall with mostly sunny skies, just a few fair weather clouds, and high temperatures for Saturday and Sunday around 72 degrees. I'm First Alert meteorologist Stephanie Roberts for Cincinnati's Star 93.3.
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2: Tri-State Weather.
0: Clouds are finally clearing out of the area. We will see clear skies throughout the overnight hours, but that's going to allow temperatures to get chilly. Dress for 50 degrees first thing Friday morning, but with lots of sunshine, it's going to be a fabulous fall day. Temperatures topping out in the low 70s and more of the same for both weekend days. Make those outdoor plans and enjoy fall with mostly sunny skies, just a few fair weather clouds, and high temperatures for Saturday and Sunday around 72 degrees. I'm First Alert meteorologist Stephanie Roberts for Cincinnati's Star 93.3.
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4: I know I did this. Did you ever brag about your dad to your friends when you were a little kid, saying things like, well, my dad can do this, well, my dad can do that? Well, check out this dad's bragging rights. Travis went to his son's football game the other day, and right after his son scored a touchdown, he looked over and saw a car veer into a pond. And without giving it a second thought, he ran over to that pond. He jumped into the water, but he couldn't get the car doors open. So get this. He broke the window with his bare hands. And he ended up rescuing three teenage girls who were chest high in water.
5: I was just happy that it ended the way it did and that the parents were able to give their daughters hugs at the end of the night and know that they were at home with them.
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1: Tri-State Weather. Clouds are finally clearing out of the area. We will see clear skies throughout the overnight hours, but that's going to allow temperatures to get chilly. Dress for 50 degrees first thing Friday morning, but with lots of sunshine, it's going to be a fabulous fall day. Temperatures topping out in the low 70s and more of the same for both weekend days. Make those outdoor plans and enjoy fall with mostly sunny skies, just a few fair weather clouds, and high temperatures for Saturday and Sunday around 72 degrees. I'm First Alert meteorologist Stephanie Roberts for Cincinnati's Star 93.3.
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0: I'm Donna Cruz, and this is Keep the Faith, where you can find encouragement for your life through songs and stories.
1: And I'm Keith Stevens, and one of the ways to encourage others is through finding ways to spread love and make a difference in their lives. And that's what this hour is all about. It sounds a little bit like this.
2: What she didn't see and what she wouldn't be able to see is that, you know, two generations later, the making of the sandwiches turned into a homeless shelter for somebody.
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1: Hi, I'm Keith Stevens. It takes a village is a phrase you've probably heard, if not used yourself, but sometimes it's absolutely true. Often, for it to work, though, it takes someone who leads the way. Curtis Wallace is an attorney and film producer, and he's recently co-written a book called Lead with Imagination.
2: My wife, Jelena, for 25 years, ran a very successful private Christian preschool and academy. And it was a school that, you know, we were in a leased space in a retail center. You know, we didn't have the big fancy standalone building. We didn't have, you know, the big fancy playground. You know, ours wasn't a school with a bowling alley in it, and all these other amenities that some of her competition had. But what she had was an incredible staff working for her. And she had people that had worked for her for 10 years, 15 years, 20 years, some people that had worked for her entire career leading that business. And the reason those people were there is because at the end of the day, they knew that she cared about them and that she had their back. They knew that if they had a problem, whether it was a personal problem or a financial problem or whatever it was, that they could go to her. There was something they wanted to try to do. If something wasn't working with a certain kid, well, let's try something new. And they knew that she had their back at the end of the day. If you're going to lead with imagination, it has to all start with love.

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I will never give someone rotten tomatoes. I don't care if they're cleaning my toilet, or they're my manager, or they're a superstar. I'm going to give people my first fruits.

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7: Clouds are finally clearing out of the area. We will see clear skies throughout the overnight hours, but that's going to allow temperatures to get chilly. Dress for 50 degrees first thing Friday morning, but with lots of sunshine, it's going to be a fabulous fall day. Temperatures topping out in the low 70s and more of the same for both weekend days. Make those outdoor plans and enjoy fall with mostly sunny skies, just a few fair weather clouds, and high temperatures for Saturday and Sunday around 72 degrees. I'm First Alert meteorologist Stephanie Roberts for Cincinnati's Star 93.3.
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1: I'm Donna Cruz. You can have perfect vision, but you won't see everything, like the impact of even the smallest act of kindness. Taya Kyle is the widow of Chris Kyle, whose life was featured in the Oscar-nominated movie American Sniper. In her own right, she is a New York Times best-selling author with the book American Wife, and now she co-authors American Spirit. That spirit is something we can all have.
2: One of my favorite stories in American Spirit is a guy who, in the end, ends up donating a building worth millions to the Catholic Charities to solve some of the homeless problems. And when you ask him, why do you think you got to that point? Like, what is it inside of you that got you there? And he can trace it back to his Nana. He grew up in a rough childhood and they were in Compton, but his Nana was the light of his life. And she used to make sandwiches for people who didn't have jobs and were looking for work, and they were crossing the railroad tracks near her home. She would make them sandwiches and put them outside. And you think of her life at the end of her days. Did she ever have those moments where she said, I didn't do enough in this world. I didn't impact enough people. I mean, maybe, but what she didn't see and what she wouldn't be able to see is that, you know, two generations later, the making of the sandwiches turned into a homeless shelter for somebody. That's the kind of thing I think we have to have faith in, is that what we do matters.

0: The holiday season still may be weeks away, but it's always a perfect time to celebrate giving. Keep the Faith Charities is the home of the Christmas Wish, granting wishes to those in need. They're already at work preparing to help more families this year, creating stories like this one.
1: Hey, Kimmy, it's Penny. And first of all, I just want to let you know, we're all praying for you right now as you walk through cancer. How are you feeling at this moment?
2: I'm worn out. I won't lie about that. I try to keep strong with my 13-year-old daughter, but it's been hard. If you know anything about chemo, it wears you out mentally and physically.
1: So do you mind if I ask, what kind of cancer do you have?
2: I have stage 4 colon cancer.
1: I am so sorry.
2: It's okay. I just, I'm still shocked. I think that's what it is.
1: So are you working right now?
2: No, I can't work right now. They put me on total disability right now. I hope I live through it. I'm trying to, and just trying to hold on and be strong for my daughter, you know?
1: Your daughter is amazing, by the way.
2: Yeah, her name is Naya. This is a godsend to me. She really is. She's only 13, but she's an incredible child. She was dog sitting, and she was like, "Get of all my money for your car, Naya, should you keep that, you know?"
1: I do know, actually. Your daughter said she wanted to use the money that she raised dog walking to help you. Because recently you collapsed walking home from chemotherapy.
2: Who told you that? Naya told you that?
1: She absolutely did. Oh my gosh, she loves you so much.
2: Oh.
1: So we want to help you with some gift cards so you can go to and fro and let somebody else do the driving. And after you get better, we've arranged for a career coach for you so you can go back into the work world feeling better than ever.
2: Seriously?
1: Oh, yeah.
2: I can't believe that. That's the best news I've had since I've been diagnosed with this disease. I thank you so much.
1: Now, we know we can't heal you. We will be praying for you. And we can get you back and forth to the people who can make a difference in your healing, too. And, of course, Merry Christmas to you and your daughter from all of us.
2: Thank you so much.
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9: 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I am fond of saying, because it's true, nothing worth doing can ever be accomplished by someone acting alone. Nothing.

When you listen with your heart, you hear everything that matters and nothing that doesn't. 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
1: Hello, I'm Keith Stevens. If you want to make a difference and lead others around you, it takes a special kind of quality, one that Carly Fiorina has tried to develop in her own life. You may remember her as one of the presidential candidates in 2016, but she spent most of her life in the business world, leading companies like Hewlett-Packard. She shares the insights she's learned over the years in her new book, Find Your Way.
2: One of the reasons I wrote this book is because I think our culture, our politics, so much of what we see around us sends all the wrong messages. You know, it tells us that a leader is someone with a big title and a big position and a big office and a big ego. And that's not what a leader is. Or it tells us, wow, the number of Instagram followers you have really matters, and the number of likes you get on Facebook matters, and that's all about what other people think and what other people expect. It's not about who you are and what you can do. And so I think it's so important to recognize that in order to have a positive impact, in order to solve a problem, you have to be humble enough to know you can't do it all by yourself. I am fond of saying, because it's true, nothing worth doing can ever be accomplished by someone acting alone. Nothing. We all need help. And so humility says it's not false modesty. You can be very aware of your strengths and potential and still say, I can't do it all. I don't know it all. I need help. And empathy allows us to see someone else, to hear someone else, to understand their value. And I think so often we judge so quickly. We judge people based on their appearance or their circumstance or what political party they belong to or what their faith is. I mean, we judge people so quickly, and yet empathy says, I can see you and hear you and value you. Not because you're the same as me, but because maybe you have something different.

You know what? I just love the idea of extravagant love. I just think there's something beautiful that happens when we honor one another, seeing each other as more worthy than ourselves, and then most importantly, love your neighbor. I just don't think it's a metaphor for something else. I think it actually means to love your neighbor. And Jesus didn't make a list of who our neighbor was so we wouldn't figure out who's not on it, right? Just like love everybody. Figure out who's on your left and on your right and behind you and in front of you. That's your neighbor. Give me a

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7: 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And I did a lot of prayer and listening to you guys and worshiping in my kitchen. And I feel like without that perfect song at that right time, I'm not sure I would have been brave enough to do something like this, you know, and actually.

0: to meet this man, and I got to witness with him. He was a proclaimed Muslim. By the end of it, I asked him, I said, are you okay? You seem like you're in your emotions. And he said, I feel something. And I got to watch the Holy Spirit work in the seed planet that day. And I just pray he gets saved, and I pray he's listening to the same radio station I'm listening to.
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2: 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They burn themselves up to give others light.
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2: A couple years ago, growing up, my dad, he was laid off all the time, and we found it real hard to barely get by, and we got real low, and the community just came together, and we were blessed by the church that we had people in the church, ministry people we didn't even know, that would buy us groceries when we couldn't afford it ourselves. And then finally came a blessing from heaven, literally. One of our connections through the church got him on at a job, and now we're doing pretty well. I just think it's cool that how believers, they just help each other, and just not even each other, just reach out to communities. And when it's true and the unconditional love that God showed us, I think living by example is some of the best ways to live.

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1: About a month before my father died, he said to me, "I can't imagine what it's going to be like when you meet God for the first time." And I said, "Dad, there's a song about that. I can only imagine." And he passed away about a month later. I've listened to the station all the time, and I didn't hear the song. We got into the car to go to his wake, turned on the radio, and I Can Only Imagine was playing.
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0: Hey there, my name is Brant. Producer Sherry is here too. Yes, this show is a little odd. We fully admit that. Sherry's got a big laugh. I'm just odd. I'll tell you this though. We do have an agenda for the program, honestly. And I'll tell you what it is. It's that we want you to realize how good God is.
1: Yeah.
0: That's it. So it's not a guilt thing. It's not manipulation or control or anything like that. Honestly, that's where we're going with all of this.

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1: The time is 6:23. Good morning.
0: You may not be a doctor. It's possible you are a doctor listening, in which case you can ignore this. But for the rest of us, like, you can be an agent of healing. And you have tools. It's not a scalpel. It's not all the other stuff that a doctor has. According to the Bible, the way that you can heal people today, starting right now, is with your words. That's it. The words of the wise. There's actually a proverb that says the words of the wise bring healing. It talks about how reckless people, their words do the exact opposite. But today you can decide, you know what, I'm going to be a healer. I'm going to be somebody who builds other people up and is an agent for restoration. And instead of trying to put myself up compared to other people, I want to raise them up. I think it's worth thinking about reminding yourself, because
2: that's what it says. Here's what it says. Yeah.
0: The words of the wise bring healing. So you've got the tools, and now it's up to you right now.
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0: Hey, this is Brant. I got some great news. 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
8: Dress for 50 degrees first thing, but with lots of sunshine, it's going to be a fabulous fall day. Temperatures topping out in the low 70s and more of the same for both weekend days. Make those outdoor plans and enjoy fall with mostly sunny skies, just a few fair weather clouds, and high temperatures for Saturday and Sunday around 72 degrees. I'm First Alert meteorologist Stephanie Roberts for Cincinnati's Star 93.3.
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1: It's 6:35 right now.
2: It's called a deal breaker question. It's to reveal how women think about men. And it's always so interesting. So we pose a hypothetical before a woman and say, would you marry this guy if he's proposing to you? Mm-hmm. He's everything you ever wanted, but he's just got one little quirk. Mm-hmm. And we always want to know, is that really a deal breaker? I'm really surprised how often it is.
1: Well, everyone has different standards.
2: Are you, you're married, Kelsey?
3: I'm married.
2: Okay. Well, you can offer some insight into this. I was asking if it would be an impingement, like if you were single and you met this guy and he's totally awesome in every way, everything you ever wanted in a man, but he doesn't walk. He always hops like a rabbit. Would that be a deal? Uh-huh. Would that be a deal breaker to you?
3: Probably.
2: What?
1: I understand. You don't want a guy hopping with you down the aisle there once you get married.
2: But Kelsey, he's everything you ever wanted otherwise. He's smart and funny and provides and all that sort of stuff.
3: Yeah, but I think it would be hard to take him seriously if he's just hopping around all the time.
1: Yeah, you get into an argument and he's hopping around the living room.
2: He's hopping mad.
3: Right.
2: You're not taking me seriously.

0: Uplifting and encouraging Star 93.3. Good morning. We are Brant and Sherry.
1: Your time is 6:43.
0: We were just talking about your words that you use and how powerful they are. And I'm not talking about for success or whatever. Not that. Like how you have a chance to say something today that people are going to remember for the rest of their lives. And it can either build them up or just tear at them. The proverb I was reading says the words of the wise bring healing. But it says the reckless will, their words are like swords that pierce. And I can remember words that were said a long time ago.
2: Yeah.
0: They stick with you.
2: They do. And healing words take time because you have to really see where there's a wound, right? And you have to see where there's an issue. And it takes time to really want to build someone up in a really specific way. Whereas reckless, you can just shoot off at the mouth. And unfortunately, I am that kind of person and God is working on me. But where you just, it doesn't take much thought to be reckless.
0: I think that's because what it, for me to be reckless, I just have to be concerned with me.
2: Yeah.
0: So that's my natural default. So you bother me, I'm going to say what I think. If I'm going to build you up, though, I have to be aware of you and thinking about you, things you're awesome at, or something I can find. I have to get out of myself. So, yeah, it's always going to be easier to be reckless. But, man, it's so great to be around somebody wise because they do choose their words a certain way, and you walk away healed as a result of them.

0: Uplifting and encouraging. Star 93.3. Good morning. We are Brant and Sherry.
1: Good morning to you. It is 6:52.
2: It is a deal breaker question for the ladies, just because us guys like to know what's going on in a woman's head in terms of her priorities.
1: Mm-hmm.
2: If you've got it all together, hypothetically.
1: Right.
2: And you're an awesome guy, and you're good looking, and you're smart, and you're spiritually mature, and you're gonna be a good dad, and all that sort of stuff.
1: Mm-hmm.
2: Fun to be around. But you just have one little quirk. Would that quirk be enough to go, no, I'm not marrying you? And for Sherry, this particular quirk, you'd be like, that's it.
1: I'd have to say no. And it's not a little quirk. Huh. It's a big one.
2: I would think you'd get used to it. But hey, you ready for this? Molly, you married or single?
3: I am married. Yep. I've been married about 3 years now.
2: Good. Hey, question for you. And it's our deal breaker question. Like, if you would have found, when you were single, if you would have found the ultimate guy, like everything you ever wanted. With the one caveat that he doesn't walk, he hops. That's just what he does. Would that be a deal breaker? He hops like a bunny rabbit.
3: Yeah, well, I mean, he's getting a lot of exercise. That's probably keeping his heart healthy, so I think that'd be okay.
1: Forget the embarrassment. It's a healthy heart.
3: I mean, it'd be awkward, but I would just skip alongside of him.
2: After they pronounce you man and wife, kiss the bride, let me present to you, and then you guys go down the aisle. He's bounding.
3: I mean, bounding with joy, that would be okay.
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1: My name is Brant. Producer Sherry's here. One of the things she admires most about me and my approach to the show is Producer Sherry admires my business ideas that I come up with. Because I'm creative. I'm a creative and analytical. So it comes together.
2: I don't even know what this is.
1: Businesses. I have a new idea. You're going to love this.
2: I am?
1: Just need venture capital. Yep.
2: Okay.
1: All right. So we're going to talk about it coming up.

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2: Tell us more about this article. I hadn't seen this.
3: Boy, did you perk up when I gave you the title, yeah. Why Introverts Are Extremely Attractive.
2: Huh.
3: They are mysterious.
2: Hmm.
3: They are easy to be around.
2: We are mysterious. We are easy to be around.
3: They are good listeners.
2: Good listeners.
3: They are intrinsically motivated.
2: We're intrinsically motivated. Are we? Huh. I didn't know.
3: Are you?
2: I wouldn't have. I guess I am. I feel like I am, but I don't know if that's an introvert thing. But
3: okay.
2: I think you are. You're extroverted.
3: Yeah, I was going to say, I don't think any of these things are particular to introverts. I think an introvert wrote this article.
2: What a slam.
3: Yeah. Saying wow. It's not you, I'm saying it's not just you.
2: I think we're attractive because we generally have better hair than extroverts, and yeah. Our skin is incredible.
3: Okay, as so, an introvert,
2: yeah, introverts
3: specifically,
2: all of our skin it's just amazing. It glows. We glow.
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13: Tri-State Weather. dress for 50 degrees first thing, but with lots of sunshine, it's going to be a fabulous fall day. Temperatures topping out in the low 70s and more of the same for both weekend days. Make those outdoor plans and enjoy fall with mostly sunny skies, just a few fair weather clouds, and high temperatures for Saturday and Sunday around 72 degrees. I'm First Alert meteorologist Stephanie Roberts for Cincinnati's Star 93.3.
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1: Good morning. 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
0: Here's a business idea. 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
2: Venture capitalist. Listen up. Okay.
0: Here's the idea. Mm-hmm. I know I've had some loopy ideas in the past. This is a good one.
2: Okay.
0: Yeah. Mm-hmm. It's a do-it-yourself tattoo kiosk, like at a mall. Whoa. And it's called It's On You. That's the name of the business.
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0: See?
2: It's on you.
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0: That's on you.
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Welcome. My name is Brant, and producer Sherry is here. And when we say welcome, by the way, we really mean it. Whatever your background is, I mean, you might have just stumbled across this radio station just now and be like, wait a second, are these songs about God and stuff? They're talking about Jesus. Whatever your background is with this, or wherever you are on it right now, we're really glad you're here. That's it. This is not about making sure everyone thinks the same stuff or anything, but we love talking about how good God is.

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1: Good morning. It's 8:22.
2: What's going on? My name is Brant. Sherry is here. She's from Pittsburgh. Mm-hmm. I'm from Southern Illinois originally. South Central Illinois.
1: South Central Illinois.
2: Sounds really cool.
1: No.
2: From South Central.
1: I see what you were trying to do there.
2: Anyway, our teams are squaring off, our respective teams. Mm-hmm. And I wanted to talk smack. Because I like that vibe.
1: Yeah.
2: Makes me feel like, oh, sports.
1: I'm one of the fellas.
2: Uh-huh. So I actually printed out some stuff for you to say.
1: This is, because I don't know how to do this.
2: You insult my team, and then I insult your team. That's how it works.
1: But I'm not a big baseball fan, so that makes it difficult.
2: The Pirates against the Cardinals. So okay. Say something about the Cardinals.
1: This is from this paper that you gave me?
2: Yeah.
1: Okay. Your team is so lame, the Cardinals, apparently. Your coach wears a disguise to the games, so no one knows it's him coaching.
2: Oh, burn!
1: Oh, whoa, look at
2: burn.
1: That. Wow. Okay.
2: Well, your team... hang on a second, because I have something to say about your team. Why did the Pirates players miss their flight for the big game?
1: Why?
2: They missed the flight because they were stuck on a broken escalator.
1: Oh, and the escalator goes up, but you could take it as steps as well.
2: But they didn't.
1: It's
2: the Pirates were all stuck. Smart. All the Pirates players.
1: Okay, got it.
2: Because of the lack of intelligence.
1: Yeah, I get it. Am I supposed to read another one from this paper you gave me? Okay.
2: Good.
1: The Cardinals need to bring a spoon to the game because they're going to taste defeat.
2: Huh. All right, well.
1: You gave me the paper.
2: What does a Pirates fan do when his team wins the World Series?
1: What?
2: He turns off the PlayStation.
1: Oh, that's not too bad. Yeah, that's well done. Okay.
2: High five right there.
1: Good. Yeah. Glad we did this.
2: BFFs.
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12: Tri-State Weather. to see a lot more sunshine today, and daytime highs will be a little cooler than average, but we'll still manage to climb to about 70 degrees. We're staying dry this afternoon and through the weekend. Both Saturday and Sunday will be dry and a little warmer, seasonal. We'll make it into the mid-70s both weekend days with plenty of sunshine. And we're staying dry for most of next week. We'll see those temperatures gradually warm and some wet weather return as we head into Thursday and Friday. I'm Fox 19 Now, First Alert meteorologist Catherine Bodak on Star 93.3.
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2: Thanks so much for joining us. It is 8:33.
0: Heard somebody say this. I think it's so true. He said, God will not crash your party.
2: What does that mean?
0: I think he means he's so good to us, but he allows us so much freedom.
2: Mm.
0: Like, if you just like the prodigal son story, the guy goes out and he's like, the father doesn't come in like, oh, stop it. Mm. No more fun.
2: Right.
0: He'll let you do your thing.
2: Mm-hmm. And come to the end of yourself.
0: Yeah.
2: Yeah.
0: But he's not going to, like, he gives you the freedom. And then a lot of people will spend their entire lives running away from him. Mm-hmm. And then where does it go? Mm. But if you just turn your heart back to him, he absolutely comes running.

0: On the night you're falling all to pieces, you can bring your lonely heart to Jesus. 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
1: So glad to have you here along with us. It's 8:53.
0: Just being honest, as somebody who's a Jesus follower, I feel regularly mocked and misunderstood and caricaturized by the creators of culture around here.
2: That is true.
0: And
1: around these parts.
0: I really do. I don't think they understand. I think there's an unwarranted presumption of intellectual superiority that happens. Mm-hmm. It's very frustrating. It's hard for me to take. I think I'm made out because of my belief in them not knowing me, but seeing it played out. Mm-hmm. I'm a terrible person. Mm-hmm. But they don't understand where I'm coming from. All this to say, I feel misunderstood. Well, okay, I'm a Jesus follower. How did he respond to people that misunderstood him?
2: Which were quite a few people.
0: Pretty much everybody.
2: Yeah.
0: His continued love for them is astonishing, but that's who I follow. So that's what I'm going to do.
3: 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Healthy smiles, joyous lives.
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3: I know I did this. Did you ever brag about your dad to your friends when you were a little kid, saying things like, well, my dad can do this, well, my dad can do that? Well, check out this dad's bragging rights. Travis went to his son's football game the other day, and right after his son scored a touchdown, he looked over and saw a car veer into a pond. And without giving it a second thought, he ran over to that pond, he jumped into the water, but he couldn't get the car doors open. So get this. He broke the window with his bare hands. And he ended up rescuing three teenage girls who were chest high in water.
4: I was just happy that it ended the way it did and that the parents were able to give their daughters hugs at the end of the night and know that they were at home with them.
3: Isn't that awesome? He just sprinted over there like a superhero. And that's what I call the best news ever.
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9: Weather. A lot more sunshine today, and daytime highs will be a little cooler than average, but we'll still manage to climb to about 70 degrees. We're staying dry this afternoon and through the weekend. Both Saturday and Sunday will be dry and a little warmer, seasonal. We'll make it into the mid-70s both weekend days with plenty of sunshine, and we're staying dry for most of next week. We'll see those temperatures gradually warm and some wet weather return as we head into Thursday and Friday. I'm Fox 19 Now, First Alert meteorologist Catherine Bodak on Star 93.3.
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3: Let's face it, a lot of people get a little itchy around religion for one reason, because they feel like the people who are on the inner circle of it or think they're in the inner circle think they're better than other people. Another reason is because we look at our own selves, our own motivations and stuff, and go, you know what? I don't think I'm good enough to be a part of this. So it's either like there's people kidding themselves about being good enough, or I'm not good enough. Jesus said something, and a lot of people just gloss right past this. A lot of religious people. He said there's no one good but God. Nobody. So if we're going on moral goodness, and you can think, I don't know, you can listen to us and have the wrong impression. I hope we don't give it to you, but, oh, you know what? They're just better people. I haven't got this addiction and that problem. We're not. If we're going by moral goodness, we shouldn't be on the radio. And neither should our artists, if that's the threshold. Like, we're just good enough. My mind is not completely clean, by the way. And I speak for Sherry, too, and everybody else who's listening to the show. Jesus knows us. God knows our hearts. Still wants us. And how amazing is that? So based on that, there's no way we would look at you and go, oh, you're not good enough for this show or this station or something. Like, we just can't even think in those terms, because he's been so good to us. He's been so good to us. How in the world will we shut the door on you?
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2: This is one of the biggest mistakes that we make. Sometimes we think that once we have Jesus in our lives and we make that decision to follow God, that things are just going to get easy for us and all of the situations that were really hard, they're going to go away and we won't have to deal with that anymore. So when something gets really hard, when a situation looks bad to us, we're really confused. We're like, huh? God? Wait, what's going on here? But when you look back at all the stories in the Bible, like think about the boat when the storm came and all the disciples were really scared and they're waking him up. You know the one I'm talking about? The disciples were on the boat with Jesus, okay? Jesus was literally in their presence and the storm still came. But the fact is, the truth is that the storm was never greater than the one who was inside their boat, than the one who was with them. Hard situations are going to happen in our lives. Things that look bleak, things that look bad. But this is the truth. God never leaves you. He's with you in it. And this situation is not greater than him.
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11: A lot more sunshine today, and daytime highs will be a little cooler than average, but we'll still manage to climb to about 70 degrees. We're staying dry this afternoon and through the weekend. Both Saturday and Sunday will be dry and a little warmer, seasonal. We'll make it into the mid-70s both weekend days with plenty of sunshine, and we're staying dry for most of next week. We'll see those temperatures gradually warm and some wet weather return as we head into Thursday and Friday. I'm Fox 19 Now, First Alert meteorologist Catherine Bodak on Star 93.3.
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sometimes when you're having a really hard time, it actually really helps you to pray for others. It's true. I don't know why it works, but give it a try. If you go onto the Star website, we actually have a prayer wall there. We have it on the Star app too, and you can go in and submit your own prayer request, but you can also pray for others in the Star family too. And I don't know why, but I know it's going to make you feel better.

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2: When someone sees a need and then they respond to the need, that is the best part about being human. So a couple years ago, there was a library in Virginia, and they noticed that a lot of moms were coming in and they were trying to type emails and bounce a baby on the other leg. And, you know, this kid's running over here and they're trying to send this fax and all these things. So they said, you know what? Let's do something about that. And they built these computer desks with attached play areas so that parents can look for jobs and apply for things, study, use the internet, while the toddlers sit in that little play area that's connected to the desk with peekaboo holes right beside them. And this went so well in Virginia that other libraries started seeing this and building their own versions of it. They've popped up all over the place, Texas, Ohio. And if they're not in your library yet, you should ask them. Nobody needed a grant. Nobody needed to have a fundraiser. They just saw a need and they responded to it.
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2: Ooh, this one's a little controversial, so I'm interested to know what you think is right and wrong in this situation. There's a high schooler, Julie, and on her very first day back to school, she got suspended. She showed up to class with a coffee in her hand, and the teacher said either she had to throw it out or go to the principal's office. And so she walked to the principal's office and asked if she could just keep her coffee, and they said no, and she's like, well, I don't see why I can't have my coffee. And apparently that led to a suspension. So it has been a big deal because apparently there was no explicit rule that said that Julie couldn't have her coffee. So she's like, why am I going to throw out my $8 coffee? Which, that part I totally understand. However, I am a rule follower. So if there was a rule, I would be like, no coffee. We weren't allowed to have anything back when I was in school. No water, no gum, nothing. And I was such a rule follower that if I thought a teacher suspected that I had something in my mouth when she walked by, I would just yawn really big so that she could see. Look, no gum, teacher, no gum. Some people might call that a teacher's pet.
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9: Tri-State weather. We'll see a lot more sunshine today, and daytime highs will be a little cooler than average, but we'll still manage to climb to about 70 degrees. We're staying dry this afternoon and through the weekend. Both Saturday and Sunday will be dry and a little warmer, seasonal. We'll make it into the mid-70s both weekend days with plenty of sunshine. And we're staying dry for most of next week. We'll see those temperatures gradually warm and some wet weather return as we head into Thursday and Friday. I'm Fox 19 Now, First Alert Meteorologist Catherine Bodak on Star 93.3.
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Apparently, we're all going to have to start stopping at yard sales. It's kind of an amazing story, and it's coming up next on Uplifting Star. You're listening to Middays with Kristen James. Lord, I'm

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2: One man's trash is another man's treasure. That's what they always say. And every single time we see one of those signs, a brightly colored sign that says yard sale, estate sale, garage sale, my husband wants to veer off the road. He's like, let's go look. I gotta tell you, I have never found anything of worth at one of those. I am more likely to say yes after reading this story because sometimes you can find some treasures. There was a painting that was being sold at somebody's estate sale and this man bought it. He's a treasure hunter. He recognized it and he bought this painting for $30 and now it is being sold at auction for $250,000. The painting is called Alderman Miriam Shells. And it is literally a painting of shells. So now I'm going to have to say yes when my husband wants to go to all these yard sales. We could find a rare piece of art. Have you ever found something like this? Share your story with me on the DJ Hangout on Facebook.
3: So there are storms that we don't see coming. 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
3: Because there's not an easy answer. 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Why did our child have to die? Why did we have 3 years of separation and hatred? We don't have easy answers for that. But when we have, over and over again, as I interviewed people, the thing that got them through those storms, those rocky times, was the comfort of God's presence. And you know, we see that again and again in scripture. Joseph getting thrown into the cistern and then tossed into prison. And over again, you read in his story, the guy who had the worst betrayals, and God was with him.
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1: 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That's right. 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You know, your faith can move mountains. 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Just trust that God is on your side and you can do the impossible.

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2: Your past does not define you. What you did in the past, the mistakes that you made, those aren't who you are. When you look at some of the most beautiful people, some of the people who have the most love to give, a lot of them have a very ugly past. And God restored them. And now they're proof that God restores, that God heals, that God makes all things new. And I think it's because when we have been saved from a lot, when we know the depth of the pit that God pulled us out of, we're so grateful. We're so thankful, and we don't want anybody else to be stuck there either. So we share that love and that joy, and we want other people to feel it and experience it too. So that's your story too. Don't get hung up on what happened in the past. God has a new plan for you. He has good things in store. You are a new creation.
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9: weather. We'll see a lot more sunshine today, and daytime highs will be a little cooler than average, but we'll still manage to climb to about 70 degrees. We're staying dry this afternoon and through the weekend. Both Saturday and Sunday will be dry and a little warmer, seasonal. We'll make it into the mid-70s both weekend days with plenty of sunshine. And we're staying dry for most of next week. We'll see those temperatures gradually warm and some wet weather return as we head into Thursday and Friday. I'm Fox 19 Now, First Alert Meteorologist Catherine Bodak on Star 93.3.
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3: Every single week, Kazen and his family looked forward to their Waffle House visit. And every single week, they asked specifically to be sat with their favorite waiter, Devante. Kazen really loved cheesy hash browns. And Devante just loved this 8-year-old boy's energy. He was like, "You're so fun." And Devante has 2 daughters of his own. So he was like treating Kazen like the son he never had. So the family's going every single week to Waffle House. And eventually they find out that Devante is actually walking miles to work every single day. And what happened was that him and his wife were saving up money for a car, but their apartment got hit with black mold and a rat infestation. So they had to move out of there and move into a hotel. And all that money they were saving went to paying for the hotel for them and their daughters. When Kazen found this out, he could not let it go. He begged his mom, "Please, please, please, can we set up a GoFundMe and raise money for a car for Devante? He can't walk to work every day." So eventually she gave in and they set a goal of $5,000. But people were so moved by this story, by Devante and by Kazen's love for him, that they ended up raising over $100,000. Devante was able to get a brand new, clean apartment and a new car. Everyone can do something to help, and Kazen understood the assignment.
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1: You don't have to understand it. 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
2: I know I did this. Did you ever brag about your dad to your friends when you were a little kid, saying things like, well, my dad can do this, well, my dad can do that? Well, check out this dad's bragging rights. Travis went to his son's football game the other day, and right after his son scored a touchdown, he looked over and saw a car veer into a pond. And without giving it a second thought, he ran over to that pond, he jumped into the water, but he couldn't get the car doors open. So get this. He broke the window with his bare hands. And he ended up rescuing three teenage girls who were chest high in water.
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14: Tri-State weather. We'll see a lot more sunshine today, and daytime highs will be a little cooler than average, but we'll still manage to climb to about 70 degrees. We're staying dry this afternoon and through the weekend. Both Saturday and Sunday will be dry and a little warmer, seasonal. We'll make it into the mid-70s both weekend days with plenty of sunshine. And we're staying dry for most of next week. We'll see those temperatures gradually warm and some wet weather return as we head into Thursday and Friday. I'm Fox 19 Now, First Alert meteorologist Catherine Bodak on Star 93.3.
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16: Star.

prayer changes things. It's simple and it's true. And if you're going through something, you need some extra support, we would love to pray for you and with you here at Star. And actually, if you go to the website, we have a whole prayer wall. You can post your prayer request there. 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
3: Libraries are so serious when it comes to fines. When we moved to our new town about 5 years ago, my husband and I went to the library and we wanted to get our library cards. However, they would not even give me a card because they said that Mike owed a $28 fine. And he's like, I don't even know the last time I went to a library. It was probably in high school. So anyway, we paid it and we got our cards. But this man, John, in New Hampshire, he was cleaning out his house and he found this really, really old overdue magazine. It was from September of 1894. It was 132 years overdue. Now, he lucked out because his library had just instated this freeze on fines for a 1 year time. It was to encourage people to return their overdue items, and it worked on John. So he waltzed into that library and he returned that magazine. And he saved himself over $12,000 in fines.
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12: See a lot more sunshine today, and daytime highs will be a little cooler than average, but we'll still manage to climb to about 70 degrees. We're staying dry this afternoon and through the weekend. Both Saturday and Sunday will be dry and a little warmer, seasonal. We'll make it into the mid-70s both weekend days with plenty of sunshine, and we're staying dry for most of next week. We'll see those temperatures gradually warm and some wet weather return as we head into Thursday and Friday. I'm Fox 19 Now, First Alert meteorologist Catherine Bodak on Star 93.3.
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2: Something for you to ponder this afternoon. If your best friend was going to introduce you to a complete stranger, what would they say? How would they introduce you? We'll find out what Shakay has to say. Her answer is coming up next as we all become fast friends with her next here on Star.

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2: Let's go to this line. I hope I'm saying your name right. Shakay, how are you doing?
3: I'm doing great. I just finished the workout. It's so good.
2: I like it. Are you ready to become fast friends on the air?
3: Yeah, I'm ready.
2: All right, let's do it, Shakay. What's the strangest food that you eat, Shakay?
3: I would say calamari, though, or curry goat.
2: Curry goat. I'll have to try that sometime. All right. Question number two. If your best friend was going to introduce you to a stranger, what would they say?
3: She's a hot girl, and she's intelligent and really talented.
2: All right. That sounds like all good things. All right. Kind of a thinker for your last one here. What's one thing that you couldn't live without?
3: One thing I could not live without, music.
2: We got you covered here at Star.
3: All right. Thanks, Chad.
2: You're so welcome. Thanks for listening. Have a blessed night.
3: You as well. Take care. Bless you.
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5: 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And I did a lot of prayer and listening to you guys and worshiping in my kitchen. And I feel like without that perfect song at that right time, I'm not sure I would have been brave enough to do something like this, you know, and actually...

0: man, and I got to witness with him. He was a proclaimed Muslim. By the end of it, I asked him, I said, are you okay? You seem like you're in your emotions. And he said, I feel something. And I got to watch the Holy Spirit work in the seed planet that day. And I just pray he gets saved, and I pray he's listening to the same radio station I'm listening to.
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7: We'll see a lot more sunshine today, and daytime highs will be a little cooler than average, but we'll still manage to climb to about 70 degrees. We're staying dry this afternoon and through the weekend. Both Saturday and Sunday will be dry and a little warmer, seasonal. We'll make it into the mid-70s both weekend days with plenty of sunshine. And we're staying dry for most of next week. We'll see those temperatures gradually warm and some wet weather return as we head into Thursday and Friday. I'm Fox 19 Now, First Alert Meteorologist Catherine Bodak on Star 93.3.
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Thank you so much for hanging out with me and everyone here at Star 93.3 this afternoon. 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
1: I was talking with a friend the other day, and she said, you can't wait until life isn't hard anymore before you decide to be happy. And just she spit that out of her mouth, and I'm like, wow, that is genius. Is that something that you read somewhere? She's like, no, that's just kind of how I live my life. And since then, I've really been thinking about that, and I want to talk about waiting coming up next inside of today's One Truth.

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2: 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And today's one truth comes to us from Jonathan Moynihan, who said, "The presence of silence is never the absence of God. In fact, the challenge of waiting is allowing faith to do its work." Let's face it, we all want it right now. And God says, just wait a second. And by the way, thank God we've got to wait a second, right?
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3: I got to tell you about Cameron. You know, Cameron has a plan. It took him a while for him to get this plan figured out, and he prayed a lot on it, but he got it. He was about to turn 18, and he wanted to do it big. So Cameron has decided to skydive on his 18th birthday. Yep, he's going to jump out of a plane with a parachute, of course, and that was his plan. He's proud of his plan. And so he told his grandfather about his plan, and his grandpa is 74 years old. And he wasn't super thrilled about Cameron's plan. So he said, I'll tell you what, I'll jump with you. Which made Cameron say, are you kidding me? You're 74. Can you do that? And his grandpa said, yes, I can. So before the jump, he had to get checked out medically, talking about his grandpa, because everybody over 65 has to get checked out before skydiving. That's the skydive place's rules. And the doctor found out that Cameron's grandpa has a problem with his heart. Cameron's 74-year-old grandfather needed to have a quintuple bypass, stat. And the doctor admitted that if his grandpa hadn't have come in for the checkup to be able to jump out of the airplane, probably wouldn't have made it. So Cameron's plan turned out to be a blessing. And now Cameron's 74-year-old grandfather is at home, resting, getting stronger. And get this, they've set a date to jump out of the plane and skydive together after all. You know, sure, Cameron's already going to be 18, but they're going to do it on the day that his grandpa turns 75. And that is what I call the best news ever.
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10: We're staying dry this afternoon and through the weekend. Both Saturday and Sunday will be dry and a little warmer, seasonal. We'll make it into the mid-70s both weekend days with plenty of sunshine. And we're staying dry for most of next week. We'll see those temperatures gradually warm and some wet weather return as we head into Thursday and Friday. I'm Fox 19 Now, First Alert meteorologist Catherine Bodak on Star 93.
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1: Change is hard at first, messy in the middle, and gorgeous at the end. I've heard that said before. Hey, it's Chad here on Star with one truth on the way. And if you're going through change right now, or maybe you have in the past, it can be tough. With that in mind, I think you're really going to like the pearl of wisdom I have for you coming up next with One Truth.

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2: Something for you to ponder this afternoon. If your best friend was going to introduce you to a complete stranger, what would they say? How would they introduce you? We'll find out what Shakay has to say. Her answer is coming up next as we all become fast friends with her next here on Star.

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2: Let's go to this line. I hope I'm saying your name right. Shakay, how are you doing?
3: I'm doing great. I just finished the workout. I feel good.
2: I like it. Are you ready to become fast friends on the air?
3: Yeah, I'm ready.
2: All right, let's do it, Shakay. What's the strangest food that you eat, Shakay?
3: I would say calamari, though, or curry goat.
2: Curry goat. I'll have to try that sometime. All right. Question number two. If your best friend was going to introduce you to a stranger, what would they say?
3: She's a hot girl, and she's intelligent and really talented.
2: All right. That sounds like all good things. All right. Kind of a thinker for your last one here. What's one thing that you couldn't live without?
3: One thing I could not live without? Music.
2: We got you covered here at Star.
3: All right. Thanks, Chad.
2: You're so welcome. Thanks for listening. Have a blessed night.
3: You as well. Take care. Bless you.
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5: 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And I said, "Dad, there's a song about that. I can only imagine." And he passed away about a month later. I've listened to the station all the time, and I didn't hear the song. We got into the car to go to his wake, turned on the radio, and I can only imagine what's playing. I can only

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6: We're staying dry this afternoon and through the weekend. Both Saturday and Sunday will be dry and a little warmer, seasonal. We'll make it into the mid-70s both weekend days with plenty of sunshine. And we're staying dry for most of next week. We'll see those temperatures gradually warm and some wet weather return as we head into Thursday and Friday. I'm Fox 19 Now, First Alert Meteorologist Catherine Bodak on Star 93.3.
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Hey, it's Chad. 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
2: I was talking with a friend the other day, and she said, you can't wait until life isn't hard anymore before you decide to be happy. And just spit that out of her mouth, and I'm like, wow, that is genius. Is that something that you read somewhere? She's like, no, that's just kind of how I live my life. And since then, I've really been thinking about that, and I want to talk about waiting coming up next inside of today's One Truth.

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2: We are all impatient in our own ways, some more than others. And today's one truth comes to us from Jonathan Moynihan, who said, "The presence of silence is never the absence of God. In fact, the challenge of waiting is allowing faith to do its work." Let's face it, we all want it right now. And God says, just wait a second. And by the way, thank God we've got to wait a second, right?
3: Hi, it's Chris Adams, and I'll be at the Waynesville Fall Fest this Sunday from 2 to 4 p.m. Come on by, play a round of 18-hole miniature golf, ride expedition trucks through the woods, play on the Wild Water Mining Company Mega Play Set, play giant porch games, human foosball, check out the all-new Dino Dig attraction, go through the corn maze, ride the pedal cars, and so much more. 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
5: The Forgotten Island is a dangerous place. The longer you're here, the more memories you'll forget.
6: DreamWorks' new animated film Forgotten Island may have a perfect Rotten Tomatoes score, but does this story about two girls' lifelong friendship, set against the backdrop of fantastical Filipino folklore, hold up when viewed through a plugged-in lens? Joe and Raisa have been best friends forever. But when Raisa says she's going to California for college, Joe is devastated. Before she leaves, though, the pair tumbles through a portal to a mythical forgotten island. They battle disappearing memories and a lot of dark spiritual threats as well, including demonic entities and a spooky vampire. It's surprisingly scary stuff for a PG kids movie, so we're giving Forgotten Island a 2.5 out of 5 for family friendliness. Read the full review at pluggedin.com/radio. I'm Adam Holtz with the Plugged In Movie Review by Focus on the Family.
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2: On the way next, I can't wait to tell you about Cameron, who was about to turn 18, and he had a crazy plan, well, I say crazy, for his 18th birthday, and how it all ended up being a blessing, not only for him, but for his grandpa. 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
1: Hey guys, it's Tarian. Hebrews 13:8 says that Jesus Christ is the same yesterday, today, and forever. That means he is completely reliable and trustworthy. And because of that, we can put the full weight of our need and

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2: I got to tell you about Cameron. You know, Cameron has a plan. It took him a while for him to get this plan figured out, and he prayed a lot on it, but he got it. He was about to turn 18, and he wanted to do it big. So Cameron has decided to skydive on his 18th birthday. Yep, he's going to jump out of a plane with a parachute, of course, and that was his plan. He's proud of his plan. And so he told his grandfather about his plan, and his grandpa is 74 years old. And he wasn't super thrilled about Cameron's plan. So he said, I'll tell you what, I'll jump with you. Which made Cameron say, are you kidding me? You're 74. Can you do that? And his grandpa said, yes, I can. So before the jump, he had to get checked out medically, talking about his grandpa, because everybody over 65 has to get checked out before skydiving. That's the skydive place's rules. And the doctor found out that Cameron's grandpa has a problem with his heart. Cameron's 74-year-old grandfather needed to have a quintuple bypass, stat. And the doctor admitted that if his grandpa hadn't have come in for the checkup to be able to jump out of the airplane, probably wouldn't have made it. So Cameron's plan turned out to be a blessing. And now Cameron's 74-year-old grandfather is at home, resting, getting stronger. And get this, they've set a date to jump out of the plane and skydive together after all. You know, sure, Cameron's already going to be 18, but they're going to do it on the day that his grandpa turns 75. And that is what I call the best news ever.
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14: This
3: staying dry this afternoon and through the weekend. Both Saturday and Sunday will be dry and a little warmer, seasonal. We'll make it into the mid-70s both weekend days with plenty of sunshine. And we're staying dry for most of next week. We'll see those temperatures gradually warm and some wet weather return as we head into Thursday and Friday. I'm Fox 19 Now, First Alert meteorologist Catherine Bodak on Star 93.3.
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1: Change is hard at first, messy in the middle, and gorgeous at the end. I've heard that said before. Hey, it's Chad here on Star with one truth on the way. And if you're going through change right now, or maybe you have in the past, it can be tough. With that in mind, I think you're really going to like the pearl of wisdom I have for you coming up next with One Truth.

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2: Beating 99% of people is simple, but it's not easy.
3: Beating them how?
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3: Oh.
2: In life.
3: Oh.
2: Look, this is the thing. You want to get ahead, and you can do it still like in a friendly way. It's just making yourself, you're just making yourself better, okay? Like, these are some simple things that you can do. Right. Show up early. That's one.
3: Okay.
2: You're not hurting anybody else by doing it. Yeah.
3: That's doable.
2: It's doable. Show up early. Follow up quickly. I love this one because I feel like sometimes when things maybe don't go right or aren't going good, and then somebody lets that thing kind of marinate, it gets bigger than it should. That could be maybe conversations that didn't go well. That can be like assignments that need to be done. So it's like follow up quickly. I like that. Okay. Then there's this one. Remember everybody's name. Ugh.
3: Oh, so hard for me.
2: I really wish I was better at that one.
3: I do too.
2: Okay. And then this one right here, I feel like is going to take a little bit of thought. Deliver value at every interaction. Every interaction delivers some sort of value.
3: Oh, come on. Now, all that does is really ratchet up the pressure, which makes it harder to deliver value.
2: Look, got
3: to deliver value. He's coming down the hall. I'm going to have to speak to him. What can I do of value? That's ridiculous.
2: Look, do you want to beat 99% of people or not?
3: Maybe 97.
4: 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But together, it all adds up to encouragement that changes lives.
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2: Rode my motorcycle to work. It was a nice morning. And as I'm coming in, I decided to take the long way. It's a little more interesting, smaller roads instead of just getting on the super slab.
3: Oh. You know,
2: I kind of wind my way around and to work.
3: Okay.
2: And I'm halfway through that process, just enjoying the ride, the wind.
3: Yes, and feeling free.
2: I realized I didn't bring my station key. I don't keep my motorcycle key on a key ring, so it was just and I have to remember to bring the key to the station. So I had to turn around. I called my wife from the motorcycle and I said, I forgot my key, I'm headed back. And when I pulled up to my house, she's standing on the curb beside the mailbox, her arm extended and the station key dangling from her hand.
3: Oh.
2: I just went by and reached out and grabbed it as I went by. An Indy pit crew would have been proud.
3: She's the best. Now, if you could just get like fast food places to do the same thing for you, too.

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2: As parents, we know the importance of having good friends in our kids' lives. And I remember praying for my kids and praying that God would send good friendships into their lives, friends that would inspire them to be the person God intended them to be, that would inspire them to be better and not worse. Friends can make a difference. And I remember being concerned about my son. He's my oldest. And some of the friends that he kind of were in his circle, I felt like weren't the best influence.
3: Yeah.
2: And I kept praying, you know, God, send better friends. And I would, I even went as far as sometimes, you know, trying to say, Tyler, you know, you need to step up your friend game a little.
3: Yeah. They make a big difference who they are.
2: I'll tell you this though. While I was praying that worried parent prayer, God was doing something next level in Tyler and his friends. He sent Tyler into their lives. I was worried about the friends coming into Tyler's life. God sent him into their lives, and he made a difference. He made a positive difference. And he's still friends with a lot of these guys, and a couple of them have wandered off the path over the years. Just a short while ago, one of them called him for advice, and he ended up giving some advice. He ended up praying over his friend.
3: Oh, my goodness.
2: And even now, they see that Tyler is someone they can look to for godly advice and good influence.
3: Like something special. Yeah.

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2: Hey, I just called in. What can I pray for you two about today?
3: Aw.
4: Oh, wow. Well, thank you for that, first of all. We're so grateful for that.
3: I've got something. My daughter is pregnant.
4: Oh.
3: And she's having a couple of issues, and, you know, she's got a doctor, and she's well taken care of, but you can maybe pray for her health and a easy delivery,
4: mm-hmm.
3: a healthy baby. That would be awesome.
4: Oh.
2: Okay, this is number two for this, her, isn't it?
3: It is. Okay. Yeah, our granddaughter right. Heidi is just over a year old, so she's going to have a little sister.
2: Woo-hoo.
3: Excited no. about that.
4: Yeah.
2: Good deal. Okay, I can do that. Miss Amy, what about you?
4: Okay, I'd say really my dad. My dad is just having a lot of health things going on right now. He just had a leg amputated. He's got diabetes, and it looks like the other leg may need to be amputated as well. He is having a world of a time dealing with that, both physically, emotionally, spiritually, all of that. My dad's name is Tony.
2: Tony. Okay, well, let's just pray right now, and y'all get back to what you need to be doing.
4: Oh, thanks, Terry.
2: Heavenly Father, Lord, I come to you at this time. Father, Lord, we just lift up Ellie to you, Lord, that you would just give her grace and peace and just give her comfort through this pregnancy, dear Lord. Just guide the Holy Spirit in the way it needs to be. Just give her a healthy baby. Give Grandma and Grandpa peace with this new birth and this new mm-hmm. child coming along, Father, and just give the whole family comfort, dear Lord, through this new experience that's about to happen, dear Lord. And having a little sister is awesome. So we just pray for that. Lord, I pray for, I believe you said it was Tony.
4: Mm-hmm.
3: That's right.
2: Amy's father, Lord, that you would just, and I know what he's going through being a diabetic, Lord, I just honestly pour out your grace and mercy upon him and just let him know that he's not alone through this. Lord, just give him the mind, just clear his mind, his body, and his heart, Lord, and his spirit. Give him peace, Lord. As you are the true healer of everything that we have, dear Lord. And Lord, just keep him surrounded, keep that hedge of protection around him. Just keep his spirits up, keep his mind clear, keep him built up, keep his family at peace, and just let him know that he has family and friends nearby to help him. In the mighty name of Jesus, we pray. Amen.
3: Amen. Terry, thanks for that. You not mm-hmm. only blessed us, but what a great example to everybody listening of how we should be as believers, lifting each other's needs up. And you did that this morning.
4: Oh, thank you, Terry.
2: Well, you guys are a blessing to us. We really appreciate you all. So have a blessed week and be the light.
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